message will contain important information for your comfort and safety. In your own interest, and to comply with safety regulations, you are required to place your hand luggage on the

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1: Hello, we're sorry we missed your call. But if you'll leave your name and phone number, we'll be sure to call you back. Thank you, and God bless you.
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0: 'Tis a very simple connection to make.
1: Extremely simple. And I can actually leave the modem plugged in once it's done that without affecting the telephone. I'm now waiting for the computer to answer me. It answers with a tone, and then I just flick a switch on the modem and replace the receiver. And
0: things are starting to happen.
1: The Prestel computer is now asking me to enter my own personal password, which I have now done, and it comes up with an opening screen.
0: Now, Julian, can you tell me, what is Micronet?
1: Well, Micronet basically is an area of Prestel that's specially designed for microcomputer users. It has a lot of facilities. It has a magazine-type page of what's new today, daily news, reviews of the current software that's available. There's a letters page that people can write in. There are programs available on Micronet that you can load directly down the phone line. Some of them are free, some of them you do have to pay for.

0: message to my doctor asking for a repeat prescription, and he's left the prescription for me in the chemist.
1: Right. Well, thank you very much.

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0: Yes.

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1: 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Do you realize what you're saying?
2: Oh, I know what I'm saying.

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I can't pay my bills, my marriage is falling apart, my health is failing, and

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0: 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Bus a bus.
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